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There's ABBA with One of Us. 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

Just the one big hit for that guy. What a great song it is. Bruce Hornsby on Smooth Radio. And the way it is, he's currently out on his US tour. In fact, tonight he's playing live in San Francisco. I'm Paul Hollins, here with you through the night. Stay with me. I've got Toto on the way after this from Eternal and BB Winans on Smooth.

0: You're listening to Smooth Radio, and that's still one of our most requested songs, Toto with Africa. I'm Paul Hollins, here with you late Wednesday night, heading into the early hours of Thursday morning. And that means it's not long now until the opening ceremony of the FIFA World Cup. And someone who's going to be part of that opening ceremony is Michael Bublé. And I've got one of his best songs on the way for you between now and two. We'll also hear from the Tramps and Stevie Wonder and the Backstreet Boys inside the next 15 minutes.
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0: We're heading through the night together with some great songs on Smooth. There's Stevie Wonder with For Once In My Life. I'm Paul Hollins, here with you through till early breakfast, which is back later from 4. And Smooth Breakfast is back on the air from 6. In the meantime, though, I hope you'll stay with me. We are just about to go non-stop. I've got the Bee Gees and Madonna lined up and ready to play after something from Marvin Gaye next.
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0: Global. I'm Paul Hollins, here with you through the night on Smooth, and as we head into the early hours of Thursday morning, stay with me as we go non-stop for the Bee Gees on the way after this from Marvin Gaye.
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Oh, we're playing some great songs as we head through the night. That's Madonna with Papa Don't Preach on Smooth. I'm Paul Hollins, here with you through the night on Smooth, and I would love for you to be our next winner on Cash Call. £300,000 could be heading towards your bank account on Friday afternoon. 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

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He's going to be making a special guest appearance on the new album from the Rolling Stones, which is out next month. It's called Foreign Tongues. I'm Paul Hollins, here with you through the night on Smooth. Stay with me. I've got Tracy Chapman on the way and Barry White in just a moment. But first, here's Laura Branigan on Smooth Radio.

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1: I've heard people say that too much of anything is not good for you, baby. But I don't know about that. There's many times that we've loved and we've shared love and made love. It doesn't seem to me like it's enough.

0: You're listening to Smooth Radio. There's Tracy Chapman with the song that won her a Grammy Award and a Brit Award back in the day, and rightly so. Fast Car as we head into Thursday morning. I'm Paul Hollins here with you through the night on Smooth. Stay with us. Early Breakfast is back later from 4, and Smooth Breakfast is on the air from 6. Before any of that, though, stay with me for Boy George. He's on the way together with Michael Jackson and an 80s power ballad next.
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0: There's Candy Staten on Smooth Radio with Young Hearts Run Free. I'm Paul Hollins here with you through the night on Smooth. So heading into the early hours of Thursday morning, which means that we're getting closer to someone walking away with £300,000 courtesy of Cash Call. If you've not got involved in this yet, I'll give you the full lowdown inside the next 15 to 20 minutes. So stay with me. I've also got music coming from Celine Dion and Boy Meets Girl next.
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0: Global. We're heading into the early hours of Thursday morning together on Smooth. I'm Paul Hollins. Stay with me as we go non-stop. I've got M People and Celine Dion on the way after this.
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There's M People's version of Don't Look Any Further. Stay with me. I've got Aretha Franklin on the way for you soon and a great 80s song from Go West. But first, I want to get you into the draw so that you've got a chance to win £300,000 on Cash Call. 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

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Love Really Hurts Without You. I'm Paul Hollins. Now, tonight, Shania Twain is playing a one-off intimate gig at the Old Church in London ahead of taking up residency alongside Harry Styles at Wembley Stadium over the coming nights. And here she is with You're Still the One on Smooth Radio.

0: There's Frankie Valli on Smooth Radio with Grease. I'm Paul Hollins. Welcome to Thursday morning. Stay with us. Smooth Breakfast is back from 6. Before that, though, Gary King's here with Early Breakfast. And before that, I've got songs for you from Luther Vandross and Daniel Powter, all after Chaka Khan, and she's next. 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

0: There's ABBA on Smooth Radio. Gary King's on the way. He's got another chance for you to get into our draw to win £300,000, courtesy of Cash Call. 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
0: 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Good morning. Welcome to Early Breakfast. I'm Gary King, about to unpack 2 hours of smooth lovelies, starting with one from Whitney Houston.
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Well, if I could dredge up an old tune this morning, I would say that is very groovy indeed. Lionel Richie, Dancing on the Ceiling on Smooth's Early Breakfast. Now, how would you like your life to be turned upside down in the best possible way? Because there is an incredible £300,000 up for grabs on Cash Call tomorrow. I'm looking at our special countdown clock, and there's about 36 hours and a small bit of spare change to go before the lines close this time. So make sure you're in it. How would you win the? 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One of our Cash Call winners, Georgia, she downed tools immediately and went car shopping. Paul decided he was going to retire. Not Paul Hollins, by the way. 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

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And we are 100% live right now. It's 4:22 on Smooth. Sting, Fields of Gold. And as the World Cup gets underway, let's have one now for those players who, as we speak, are practicing their penalty box diving technique. Just make sure one opposing player is at least a yard away or less. It's the Pointer Sisters. Jump on Smooth's Early Breakfast now.

0: Love that bit. And they do it quite a lot, so I enjoy that all the way through. Charles and Eddie, practicing a little truth economy there, or not, Would I Lie to You? Smooth's early breakfast at 22 to 5. Right, let's have a word or two about our 5 o'clock sing-along coming up a little bit later on, and it's a barnstormer of an international hit. Top 10 just about everywhere, and number one in 7 countries, including Mother Britain. Now, I say that because the track itself is, quote, the most Australian song of all time. However, when we look at the lyrics, if you're not keen on Marmite, you almost certainly won't like the Aussie delicacy that they celebrate in this song. If you want to see a picture clue, just pop onto Instagram. My page there is Gary King Radio.
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0: Curtis Stigers. Heart-wrenching stuff. I Wonder Why. You're listening to Early Breakfast. I'm Gary King, and every day during the week, we roll out a 5 o'clock sing-along in order to really launch you into the last hour of the night. Now, coming up, and to start it all off, the most Australian song of all time, and it's not by either Kylie or Jason or INXS, or for that matter, John Farnham either.
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0: 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Not too many high notes this morning, I'd say. Coming up then, The Four Tops, Rick Astley and Men at Work.
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Phil Collins' loving tribute to Motown, brought to life by the Four Tops, appropriately. 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Now, in a little under 36 hours, somebody is going to have their life gone all topsy-turvy and in the best possible way. 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Now here comes a peach of a tune from Take That.

possibly the fiddliest bass line of all time, but it really works for Chic. Everybody dance on Smooth. Right, it's 23 minutes after five on this rather chilly Thursday morning. So now we ask the question, what on earth are you doing up at this very early hour? And would you like to be mentioned on the show as one of our half-awake heroes, keeping the wheels turning? Or if you're a little bit more reluctant, you could be one of our silly o'clockers. So whether you're nursing, policing, driving, baking, fishing, basking on a, you know, on a beach somewhere that isn't the UK, you might get mentioned if you're doing that. But basically, I'm looking for a list of people up and about doing stuff. So if you'd like to get involved, send me a text with your name on it, plus what on earth you're doing up at silly o'clock, and then send that over to 65588. If you're WhatsApping, 0333 777 3333. Do that while Genesis plays on Smooth.

0: The Bee Gees, You Win Again on Smooth's Early Breakfast at 23 to 6. I'm Gary King. Good morning. I hope you're well. Right, I did say that I might include in our Halfway Heroes Roundup some people that have bailed on us. Hi to Daniel and Angela. Gary, we are wide awake as we're in Menorca, Spain, and it's hot, hot, hot. And it's an hour ahead, isn't it? So you're probably up really early trying to reserve a sun lounger or two. Some more escapism. Gary, I'm Patricia. The amazing Anthony and I celebrate our 40th wedding anniversary this weekend. Amazing Ant has only gotten booked a surprise trip to Singapore and we're en route to Gatwick right now. How lovely. Back to reality, the night shift at Land Rover working hard for another 30 minutes. Jamie waiting on a lorry that should have arrived at 4:15. The updates now say 7:15. Gary, I could have had two more hours in bed. James up doing a lot of trucking today. And finally, a big hello to the Bad Boys on their way to Stansted for Boatsy's extra long stag weekend. What could possibly go right? Coming up next, Dolly and Kenny on Smooth.
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true smooth banger from Adele, Rolling in the Deep on Smooth's Early Breakfast. Looking at the net the other day, I noticed that her relationship with Rich has now reached the stage where he can say that he's the best singer in their house and not get turfed out on his ear. I think it's love. Now, if you like live music, these guys are specialists. Back in action in exactly 2 weeks' time at the old Western Burt Arboretum. It's the fabulous Deacon Blue, Real Gone Kid on Smooth.

0: hopelessly devoted, haplessly even perhaps, a real treat from Olivia Newton-John. So that's it for early breakfast. Civilized O'Clock Breakfast with Jenny is next. And I'm Gary King. I'd love your company again anytime tomorrow morning from 4.
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0: Water cannons have been used by police on a second night of unrest in Belfast. Public transport was suspended again, while some schools closed early on Wednesday. It followed the charge of a Sudanese man over a serious knife attack. Jim Shannon is an MP in Northern Ireland.
3: It is holding entire communities responsible for the actions of one individual. And all of us in Northern Ireland need to stand united against those who are seeking to exploit the fear and anger that people rightly feel in communities.
0: Elsewhere, the US and Iran have been firing more airstrikes. Tensions have risen again following the shooting down of an American helicopter this week. Despite that, Donald Trump claims they're really close to a peace deal. London's Met Police says Apple has agreed to make stolen phones unusable. The head of the force, Sir Mark Rowley, has been pushing for better security technology for the past couple of years.
4: If your stolen phone became a brick when you reported it stolen that was not reactivatable, that would kill the market.
0: The Met says Samsung and Google are also making changes. And the president of FIFA has suggested people chill ahead of the World Cup starting tonight. Gianni Infantino has been asked about controversies surrounding the tournament, which have included extortionate ticket prices and a referee not being allowed into the US.
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0: Cloudy start across London this morning, and we've got some heavy rain later. Highs of around 15 degrees today. From Global's newsroom for Smooth, I'm Tom Cantoni.
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there's all the goss for you on the way, as well as some Michael McDonald, and also an absolute anthem from the 90s for you next. Oh yes, are you ready for this? Early Risers Unite here on Smooth, by the way. Send me your messages, 65588. Check in, and in return, you will get the sought-after Bing of the Bell this Thursday. If I had-

0: Michael McDonald right here on Smooth Breakfast. We've got Billy Joel, iconic song from Billy Joel on the way. Also got some Natalie Imbruglia, Eurythmics, your travel. But first, what is going on out there? Well, Channing Tatum and Jonah Hill, they're teaming up once more for another Jump Street movie. Do you remember 21 Jump Street was the first one, 22 Jump Street was the third one. What would the third one be called? 22 was the second, 23rd, you'd think would be the third one. No! They're going to 24 Jump Street. What happened to number 23? Every year, some of the Hollywood set are presented with honorary Oscars. This year, they'll be dished out to an actor who's been on the scene for more than five decades, Glenn Close, and the eighth highest grossing director of all time, Ridley Scott. That'll be in November. And finally, newlywed Venezuela Fury's at the centre of a bidding war over who can get the rights to make a reality show about her married life with Noah Price.
1: Breakfast
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3: Now, there are delays on the M1 northbound Junction 12 Flitwick. That's because a car is overturned and one lane's closed. The North Circular Road's closed southbound at the Barking Flyover. That's because a lorry's broken down. It's looking very slow on the approach. In Woolwich, Woolwich Church Street's closed eastbound after an accident. And there's still only one lane open on the A10 southbound in Edmonton because of emergency repairs. That is you up to date.
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Billy Joel on Smooth. Good morning. Almost half six it is. The weather's crazy right now. Everyone complained it was too hot, right? And now it's too wet and cool. When is it just right? Maybe next week? Although, to be honest, the forecast continuously changes. So on Monday, looking at the forecast, I was able to tell you that from this weekend onwards, it was going to be scorching. That has changed. By yesterday, it said next week, early next week, maybe 31 in some parts. That has also now changed. They're now saying maybe end of next week it'll get hot. Just one big tease. Anyway, we're all frustrated. It's June and it's cool and wet. Today, rain absolutely everywhere. Highs of maybe 16, 17.

0: the last chance.
1: That's James Morrison and Nelly Furtado right here on Smooth. Now, remember, the early riser register is coming. Ha ha, the bing of the bell could be fired for you. That is going to happen in about 10 minutes. Before that, how do you fancy winning a whopping £300,000 tomorrow? Yeah, tomorrow evening, someone's going to win it. And if you're in the mix, well, quite frankly, it could be you. What would you spend £300,000? 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Someone's got to win it. And if you want it to be you, you just need to get in the mix. 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
1: Now, there are delays on the M1 northbound Junction 12 Flitwick. That's because a car is overturned and one lane's closed. The North Circular Road's closed southbound at the Barking Flyover. That's because a lorry's broken down. It's looking very slow on the approach. In Woolwich, Woolwich Church Street's closed eastbound after an accident. And there's still only one lane open on the A10 southbound in Edmonton because of emergency repairs. That is you up to date.
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Jacqueline Brulia on Smooth, where I'm going to bing the bell first up for Natalie, Matt's little sister, or little big sister, she says. Just want to say thanks for playing my song. I'm Upton Powell, so I'm saying Billy Joel wrote Upton Girl for me. Very good, very good. Baker Paul's checked in up at 6 as per usual. Very cold in Peterborough, but your music is very warming. Thank you very much. Well, thank you. Who else have got Mr. Mac? Making opera cake on the last day with level 3s. Sounds very nice. Gillian, please can I be included on the early rises? I'm up every day from 6 for work. Thank you. Pleasure. Who we got? Last day for me, off to beautiful West Wales on holiday on Saturday with the wife and dogs. We'll still tune in though. That is Phil from the Whirl. Can I have a ding? You most certainly can. Morning, Jenny. Give me a bing. I'm up early to travel north to Inverness for a weekend with the officers and jocks of the Queen's Own Highlanders for the 65th anniversary of the formation of our regiment in 1961. That is Giles. Wow, that's impressive. And morning, Charlotte. Can I have the bing? I'm off to Birmingham. Done.

0: McFadden, Whitehead on Smooth. Right, morning, Trucker Alex. After checking in, I had my sunnies out this morning, although I have now put them away and I've got my waterproofs out. Yes, smart move. You will need those. And morning, Stacey, the photographer, travelling from Chelmsford to Twickenham to photograph babies at a nursery. Lovely. Well, look, whatever you're up to today, I hope you don't get too drenched. At least the music on Smooth can take your mind off the rain a little bit. And Erasure's on the way next.
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18: From Global's newsroom at 7 o'clock.
1: A second night of unrest in Belfast has seen police use water cannons on rioters. Disorder broke out following a serious knife attack in the city on Monday. A Sudanese man is charged with attempted murder. First Minister Michelle O'Neill is concerned about people encouraging hatred online.
18: These bad actors are actually using what's happened on Monday night and playing to people's fears and orchestrating this whilst they sit cosy in their homes and encourage all these other people to go out onto the streets.
1: Elsewhere, Donald Trump says the US and Iran are close to a peace deal despite further airstrikes. The two countries have been attacking each other again overnight. Tensions rose when Iran shot down an American helicopter earlier this week. Stolen phones could soon become unusable. The Met Police says Apple has agreed to work with them on technology to make it happen. Head of the force, Sir Mark Rowley, has told us that's an important step.
19: That would kill the market. Without that, it's repurposable and sellable on the other side of the world for hundreds of pounds.
1: And a 3-0 friendly win over Costa Rica rounded off England's preparations for the Football World Cup. The tournament gets underway tonight with co-host Mexico playing South Africa in Mexico City. England don't play their first game until next Wednesday, while Scotland get their campaign underway on Sunday.
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1: Cloudy start across London this morning, and we've got some heavy rain later, highs of around 15 degrees today. From Global's newsroom for Smooth, I'm Tom Cantoni.
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0: It is Thursday today. It's June the 11th. That means only one day to go to get your name in the draw for our cash call, which this week has £300,000 to give away. £300,000 that, quite frankly, could be in your bank account tomorrow evening. Well, they could be. If you're in the draw, you have as much chance as anyone else. So make sure you are in the mix. If you fancy winning the cash, just text the word cash to 65588. 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Or text the word 5 to 65588. 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Rise and shine. It's just after 7. And first up, it's Erasure.
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and the Temptations on the way. You know what I never get bored of, though? Waking up to a beautiful star out there. The kind where the sun beams into your bedroom, where you have your morning coffee outside. That is not today, by the way. I can understand that why some people want to relocate to places where the weather is gorgeous all year round. Imagine never needing a coat, never needing layers, always being able to sit outside, always needing sunglasses, never getting cold. Oh, not going to happen here. Maybe that's why we love it so much, because the few times it happens, we appreciate it. Anyway, it won't happen today, but it will chuck down. It's all about

0: Madonna's new album is due to be out on July the 3rd. Not long to go. Right, I have a question for you. It's 7:17 right now. You are listening to Smooth. But how much sleep did you get last night? I don't know if you wear a fitness tracker and you track your sleep like I do. I'm obsessed. I think it's because I get, if you get up early every day, you become obsessed with how much sleep you've got. It's always been the case. Everyone wants to know what time you go to bed and do you get up early still on the weekend? Well, look, I went to sleep last night after watching the film Michael. We stayed up to watch that because it's just been released on streaming. And by the way, I loved it. Really loved it. Anyway, because of that, I got to bed late. 6 and a bit hours sleep. 71% score. I don't think that's bad. All that chat, though, of us being devoid of sleep with anything less than 8 hours is seemingly nonsense. So if you got less than 8 hours as well, do not panic. Apparently, all we need is 6.5 hours. If you're getting between 6.5 and 7.5, your aging process slows down. Wow. How much did you get then?
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2: Now, the North Circular is closed southbound at the Barking flyover after a lorry broke down. It's very slow from the Ilford flyover. In Woolwich, Woolwich Church Street's closed eastbound after an accident there. There are queues on the A1 southbound five-ways corner because of roadworks there. There's still only one lane open on the A10 southbound in Edmonton for emergency repairs. And Southwestern Railway's at a standstill westbound. That's between Twickenham and Staines.
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and smooth morning to you. Oh, you're loving the music. Trucker Alex is enjoying it. Right, here. When you were younger in the school holidays, right, did you ever make a water slide in the garden? You know, you place a long bit of plastic and then you set the hose up on it. You might make it extra slippy with some fairy liquid thrown in. Well, they've created the world's biggest slip and slide here in the UK. It's in Cornwall and it opens to the public next month. So it's 440 feet, 134 metres of slide. There are seven lanes. It's for all ages. There's even a water pistol battle zone. I mean, I know, like, it's not exactly hot and sunny, but it doesn't matter. It's open in all weather. Maybe they use warm water on cold days. It's called Giant Slip and Slide Cornwall. That's original. And it's 15 minutes from Newquay. I want to go. Bye.

0: John. I wonder if he just sang one song at Dua Lipa and Callum Turner's wedding, because he did your song. That's like the song of choice for people having Elton sing at their wedding. But I wonder if he did any others. I wonder if you could afford to have Elton John perform for you if you won Cash Call. I mean, I don't know how much he costs, but you'll be winning £300,000. Mind you, that may not be enough still. Who knows? How do you fancy winning that cash? You don't have to book Elton John. You could do something completely different with that money. But the fact is, it could be in your bank account tomorrow. As long as you're in the mix, you have a chance of winning. So get in the mix to do that. Text the word cash to 65588. Those texts cost £250, or text the word 5 to 65588. 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
0: Now, the North Circular is closed southbound at the Barking flyover after a lorry broke down. It's very slow from the Ilford flyover. In Woolwich, Woolwich Church Street's closed eastbound after an accident there. There are queues on the A1 southbound five-ways corner because of roadworks there. There's still only one lane open on the A10 southbound in Edmonton for emergency repairs. And Southwestern Railway's at a standstill westbound. That's between Twickenham and Staines.
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album Smooth. Is anyone going to see them in October? That's when they're playing the O2. I would love to go and see Westlife. They'd be brilliant. Right. It is Thursday, another day of exams. If you're doing GCSE today, it's geography and also food prep and nutrition. Oh my God, I would have failed that. No chances I would have passed that. And in exams for A-level, it's a maths day. So if you'd like to send someone a message of good luck, quickly send it now, 655 AA, and we'll do your good luck messages in about 15 minutes.

0: Right, please send your good luck messages for anyone doing the geography or the maths or whatever else it is today. Good luck messages on the way after the 8 o'clock news headlines, which are coming up next right here on Smooth Breakfast.
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27: From Global's newsroom at 8 o'clock. The family of a man stabbed in Belfast say they're disgusted by disorder happening in the city. Police have used water cannons on rioters during a second night of unrest. It broke out after a Sudanese man was charged with Monday night's attack. John Ahern is senior pastor of All Nations Church in Dublin and Belfast.
28: People are rightly fearful for their safety and particularly for their kids. But notwithstanding that, you know, violence is never the answer. And I think it's so wrong to label all migrants or non-nationals as a threat or unwelcome.
27: Elsewhere, there's been further escalation between the US and Iran. The two countries have been carrying out more strikes on each other. Despite that, Donald Trump claims a peace deal isn't far off.
0: If they had a nuclear weapon, there'd be no Israel, there'd be no Middle East. So we'll see what happens. We're really close to a deal, but they keep tapping us along. They keep playing us for suckers.
27: The Met Police says Apple has agreed to work on technology to make stolen phones unusable. London is widely regarded as one of the worst places in Europe for the crime. Hundreds of phones are stolen in the capital every day. And England have rounded off their World Cup preparations with a win. They beat Costa Rica 3-0 in a friendly last night. The tournament kicks off tonight with Mexico against South Africa in Mexico City.
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27: Cloudy for London today and heavy rain falling later. Temperatures reaching a high of 15 degrees. From Global's newsroom for Smooth, I'm Tom Cantoni.
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3: It's just after 8 o'clock on Thursday. I can't do the maths very well, but there's over 24 hours to go until someone wins, amazingly, £300,000. 5 o'clock tomorrow evening is the time the cash call will be made, so you need to get your name in the mix between now and then. So you might as well do it now. Just do it now. You won't forget. 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Good luck. Right, tea or coffee on the go, presumably. I'll sort the music. First up, Bonnie Tyler. Yes.
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June the 11th. Exams continue today. Good luck with your exam today, my darling Willow. So proud of your hard work. Lots of love from Mum. Can't do more than that. Good luck with your maths today, Alex. Only a couple more to go and you can finally have a proper break. That's from Mum and Dad. And James says, my son Henry's been revising all night for geography. I'm so proud of him already. And I know he will do brilliantly today. Good luck to everyone sitting exams today.

0: Join Jennifer on Smooth 818 on this Thursday. What's the goss? Right, wow. Do you remember that film 21 Jump Street with Channing Tatum and Jonah Hill? They're doing another one. So they did 21 Jump Street, first film. 22 Jump Street, second film. What's the third film going to be called? Yeah, you'd think 23 Jump Street. But no, it's going to be called 24 Jump Street. What's happened to number 23? Every year, some of the Hollywood set are presented with honorary Oscars. This year, they're going to be dished out to Glenn Close. I mean, 5 decades in the biz. And Ridley Scott, one of the highest grossing directors of all time. That will happen in November. And finally, newlywed Venezuela Furies at the center of a bidding war. They want to secure the rights to make a reality show about her new married life with Noah Price. And that will be out, as I'm sure, very soon.
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3: A message from TFL.
4: I saw him in the local news a few days after. His name's Rakesh. They had to put him into a coma just because I didn't look again at that turning. 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
3: Now, the North Circular Road is closed southbound at the Barking Flyover. That's because a lorry's broken down and it's very slow from the M11. There are queues on the A1 southbound Five Ways corner because of roadworks. Still only one lane open on the A10 southbound in Edmonton. That's because of emergency repair works. And then on the train, Southwestern Railway is at a standstill westbound this morning, and that is between Twickenham and Staines.
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for the Scotland Games. There have been bagpipes played, there are kilts being worn, and they are ready for their game, which is Saturday night, so it's like 2 a.m. Sunday morning. And the World Cup kicks off today with Mexico taking on South Africa in Mexico City. Now, that is 8 p.m. UK time. So that's a pretty reasonable time. Scotland, they play Haiti at 2 a.m. on Sunday morning. Well, they get a bank holiday in Scotland on Monday as a result. And England play Croatia next Wednesday, another reasonable time, 9 p.m., and that is in Dallas. Right, come on, our teams, you've got this.

0: Sally Golding on Smooth. I have done the maths now, and there are 32 and just under a half hours left. Left for what you're saying. Left to get your name in the mix for Cash Call, which is tomorrow evening. 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
0: Now, the North Circular Road is closed southbound at the Barking Flyover. That's because a lorry's broken down and it's very slow from the M11. There are queues on the A1 southbound Five Ways corner because of roadworks. Still only one lane open on the A10 southbound in Edmonton. That's because of emergency repair works. And then on the train, Southwestern Railway is at a standstill westbound this morning, and that is between Twickenham and Staines.
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Mickey B, Michael Bolton, on Smooth, 10 to 9. We've been talking about the World Cup, which starts today. Someone's worked out, listen to this, there is a chance there could be a Scotland-England final. Imagine, right? Here's how it works. Scotland have to come second in the group they're in. I mean, Brazil, let them come first then. And then after that, they've got to win everything. A full clean sweep between that point and the final. And England need to win, well, come first in their group and then win everything from that point on as well. That all happens. Scotland-England World Cup final. Imagine, funnily enough, there are no odds on this. I don't think many people have faith that this could happen.

0: smooth. Right, it's almost 9 o'clock. It is time for Thursday's edition of the Lyrics Game. I give you first line of the next song. You guess it. Simples. Are you ready? We've had some fun. Yep, we've had our ups and downs. What's the song? It's a good one. It will be playing after the news.
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16: From Global's newsroom at 9 o'clock. 12 police officers were injured during a second night of unrest in Belfast. Officials have now also confirmed 16 arrests were made. Riots broke out after a Sudanese man was charged with a serious knife attack on Monday night. Our crime correspondent Andy Hughes has more.
17: It emerged yesterday the victim lost an eye in the attack, and his family released a statement condemning the violence, saying, "We want to make it absolutely clear that unrest is not welcome, and peaceful protest is the only way forward."
16: Elsewhere, the US and Iran have been attacking each other again. Further airstrikes were launched overnight as tensions escalate this week. FIFA's president has suggested people chill over controversies surrounding the World Cup. The tournament kicks off tonight, but it's been clouded by issues like ticket prices and travel bans in America. Gianni Infantino claims it would be counterproductive to sell tickets too cheaply.
7: Where would the money go then? Well, to those who organise secondary market or black market activities and not to football. So every dollar that comes in goes back into the development of football.
16: And there could be full phone coverage on the London Underground by the end of this year. TfL says it's expanding it. At the moment, around 60% of underground tube stations have signal.
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16: Cloudy for London today and heavy rain falling later. Temperatures reaching a high of 15 degrees. 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
0: Happy Thursday to you. I can't believe we are full speed ahead to the weekend. And also that means that we are hurtling full speed towards our cash call moment. Yeah, tomorrow at 5 o'clock, the phone will ring in someone's house or someone's mobile. It could be yours. And you could win £300,000. Nice, isn't it? Look, for the chance to win all this cash, just text the word cash to 65588. Those texts cost £250. Or text the word 5 to 65588. 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Good luck. It's just after 9. What's it like where you are? I've got the music sorted. First up, Huey Lewis.
15: Always the best music for London. We'll

weekend. You might be headed out to the pub at some point, maybe to watch one of the football games. Well, listen, if you are going and there is an option to buy some pork scratchings as a side order to go with your pint of ale or lager, apparently you should do it. Officially, pork scratchings make your pint taste better. What about a pint of wine? Does it make that taste better? I'm not entirely sure. Apparently, though, texture plays a huge role. The crunchiness of pork scratchings create a massive sensory response, and it will increase your satisfaction all round.

0: It's Ronan Keating on Smooth. Good morning. Isn't the weather crazy right now? Everyone complained it was too hot. Now it's too wet. When is it just right? Maybe next week, although the forecast keeps changing. You know, like this week on Monday, they were saying this weekend was going to be scorching. That has now changed. Now, a couple of days ago, they said at the start of next week, it will be scorching. That's changed now. Now they're saying maybe by the end of the week. I mean, it's just one giant tease, isn't it? Anyway, today, rain absolutely everywhere. Lucky us.
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0: Loon on Smooth at 20 to 10 on this damp Thursday. Well, I think if you don't have rain now, then just you wait. It is literally a waiting game today. On the plus side, it is also a waiting game till our cash call, which is tomorrow. Someone's going to win £300,000. And actually, if you're in the mix, it could be you. Imagine getting that phone call at 5 o'clock tomorrow to be told that you have won £300,000 and then seeing that money in your bank account tomorrow evening. Oh, it'd be amazing. You wouldn't care if it was raining or not. Look, to get your name in the mix, just text the word cash to 65588. Those texts cost £2.50. Or text the word 5 to 65588. 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

0: I'm Jenny, and I will be back with you tomorrow morning. I will be back here at 6 a.m. Right now, though, let's pass things over to Kate. She's got Madonna and Keane and Lionel. They're all on the way. Have a wonderful Thursday. Hope you don't get too drenched in the rain.
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15: From Global's newsroom at 10 o'clock. 16 arrests were made in Belfast last night as disorder broke out again in the city. There's been unrest since a Sudanese man was charged with a knife attack on Monday. Northern Ireland Secretary Hilary Benn has told us he understands worries about immigration, but says it's not an excuse for violence.
16: There are concerns about housing, there are concerns about the cost of living, and I acknowledge that, but that doesn't justify what we've seen.
15: Elsewhere today, extra measures are being taken to try and stop drones flying into prisons. They're being used by criminals to deliver drugs, weapons and phones to inmate cells, but the government now says thousands of cell windows are being fitted with steel grills. Work's underway to try and make phones unusable if they get stolen. The Met says it's working with Apple. London is widely considered the phone theft capital of Europe. And Ryanair is being investigated for charging parents to sit with their children on flights. The competition watchdog is looking into whether it's in line with consumer law. Ryanair says it is and has called the inquiry bogus.
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15: Cloudy and wet for London today. Heavy downpours across the capital and a high of 15 degrees later. From Global's newsroom for Smooth, I'm Tom Cantoni.
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0: Thursday morning, just gone 10, and this is Kate Garraway. I'm about to launch into an hour of non-stop tunes, but first I want to quickly make sure you've got your name in this week's cash call draw. 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

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The opening match tonight is Mexico v South Africa, but I'm counting down until next Wednesday when my smooth sweepstake team, Portugal, begin their campaign. They're already calling me Portugaraway. 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

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That's when you'll need to be by your phone in case it rings. You go

That is Fontella Bass on Smooth with me, Kay Garraway. Good morning to you. I'd love to hear from you this Thursday. Do drop me a text on 65588. Let me know what's going on with you. And I'll keep the tunes coming non-stop till 11 with the Bee Gees now.

0: Jeffrey Osborne on Smooth, which feels like a perfect song to play for Melissa and Carl, as it's their 15th wedding anniversary today. They're off to Paris this weekend to celebrate. Have an amazing time. It is Kate Garraway with you. 65588 is my text number, and I'll keep sharing more of your messages throughout the show. And of course, my main priority is the music. So let's get on Hungry Eyes from Eric Carmen, as well as a classic from Tears for Fears, after the news and weather next at 11.
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16: From Global's newsroom at 11 o'clock. 12 police officers were injured and 16 arrests were made in Belfast last night. There have now been two nights of disorder since a Sudanese man was charged over a serious knife attack. The victim was hurt on Monday night and lost his left eye as part of injuries. Elsewhere, India say three sailors have died following the latest American airstrikes in the Middle East. The US and Iran have been attacking each other again overnight. One of their missiles is understood to have hit a tanker near to Oman. Stolen phones could soon become unusable. London's Met Police say they're working alongside Apple on it. Sir Mark Rowley heads up the force.
5: There's dodgy software online which has enabled people to reset the phone like a factory reset so the criminal can sell it as if it's nearly new. We've been putting pressure on Apple, Google, all the other firms, so you need to step up and make your security better.
16: And FIFA's president has pleaded that they can't control everything when asked about controversies surrounding the World Cup. The tournament's been clouded by issues like extortionate ticket prices and US travel bans. The first game's on tonight as Mexico play South Africa.
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16: Cloudy and wet for London today. Heavy downpours across the capital and a high of 15 degrees later. 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
0: Hi there, good morning. Kate Garraway with you as we count down to tomorrow afternoon. Not just because it'll be the start of another weekend, but also because we'll be meeting our latest cash call winner. 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

0: The Lighthouse Family on Smooth this Thursday morning. Kate Garraway here with you. Feeling rather naughty, to be honest, because I've just gorged my way through a massive cinnamon bun from the cafe. Didn't really need it, but absolutely loved it. And I'm not alone in feeling guilty about such thing. 80% of us do. When we're tucking into sweet treats, or we just hang around in our pajamas rather than getting dressed, or taking me time. We should lose the guilt, I say. Why do we do that to ourselves? Take some me time for yourself now, if you can. Make yourself another brew while I play Al Green, Let's Stay Together. Lined up for you very soon. 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
1: 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Here to update you on the week ahead. 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Because whatever the weather, with a Costa iced coffee made with heart in hand, the summer moments we love last. Costa iced coffee, made for summer.
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0: long-distance relationships. Written by John Waite when he lived in New York and his wife was back in England. Oh, that's so romantic. Not really a surprise that they ended up divorcing, I guess, with the distance. Mind you, that song would have won me round. Is Kate Garraway with you on Smooth? And as it's coming up to midday, we'll cross to Global's newsroom for an update next. Then I'll get you singing along to tunes from Simple Minds and Rick Astley. 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
14: From Global's newsroom at midday. NHS England has for the first time published figures on so-called corridor care in hospitals. Nearly 3,000 patients a day were cared for in makeshift treatment areas last month. Health Minister Preet Kaur-Gill has told us the government is investing in new technology to improve the health service.
15: We've got to get more medtech innovation into the NHS. We've got to focus on prevention. We are already making sure that we're moving more care out into the community, the neighbourhood health centres. It's really transformative.
14: Elsewhere, 16 people have been questioned by police over riots in Belfast. There have now been two nights of disorder in the city. It broke out after a Sudanese man was charged over a serious knife attack. There are plans for full phone coverage on London's Underground by the end of this year. TfL says it's being expanded. At the moment, around 60% of Underground stations have got signal. And Serena Williams' tennis comeback has been cut short. She was due to play in the quarterfinals of the women's doubles at Queen's later, but her partner Victoria Mboko has pulled out injured.
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14: Cloudy and wet for London today. Heavy downpours across the capital and a high of 15 degrees later. From Global's newsroom for Smooth, I'm Tom Cantoni.
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0: Just gone midday, so I can officially say good afternoon. Kate Garraway here with your chance to win £300,000 on this week's Cash Call. 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

on Thursday, the 11th of June. As well as the World Cup getting underway tonight, well, the tennis at Queen's Club continues, between the rain showers, of course. Taylor Swift, Kenny Loggins, and Alanis Morissette all get inducted into the Songwriters Hall of Fame. That's happening at a big ceremony in New York. And this man plays Whitley Bay tonight on his tour. It's Paul Young on Smooth.

0: at a wedding while I throw some serious shapes. I'm usually near the end of the night with a drink in hand, if I'm absolutely honest. Of course, it's ABBA and Dancing Queen here on Smooth. There's an incredible £300,000 up for grabs on Cash Call tomorrow. 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

0: With me, Kay Garraway. Good afternoon. I want to say a massive congratulations to Megan and Luke. Now, they are getting married this afternoon. Leslie and Jim, your aunt and uncle, drop me a message on 65588. Oh, I do hope it goes well. Julie wants me to say hi to Bobby, who's driving them away to a little caravan break in Garstang. Fingers crossed the sun will come out for you. And Steph, Lisa, Shannon and Lindsay have ordered in pizza for lunch at work because they didn't want to go out in the rain. What a lovely treat. They're calling it Treat Day Thursday. I very much approve. Stay there for tunes from Peter Cetera and Marvin Gaye, playing next on Smooth.
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0: this Thursday lunchtime. It's Kate Garraway with you, but only for a few seconds longer, because Paul Veer has arrived and he's going to take you through the afternoon with the best music. Kicking off with tunes from Madonna and Lone Star after one. And don't forget, Smooth More Music Morning returns tomorrow. Jenny Faulkner starts your day on Smooth Breakfast. Then I'll be here from 10 with an hour of non-stop tunes. See you then.
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18: From Global's newsroom at 1 o'clock. In the last hour, the UK's Defence Secretary has resigned over the government's spending plans for the army. It's understood an extra £13 billion will help fund new jets, ships, drones and missiles. But John Healey says that's not enough money to defend Britain. Former Tory Defence Secretary Dame Penny Mordaunt told us it's a real problem.
10: Downing Street has to grip this. It's their first duty to this nation. And without strong defence and strong national security, everything else, growing the economy, the NHS, everything is vulnerable.
18: A man who climbed up Big Ben barefoot and sat there for 17 hours has been found guilty of causing a public nuisance. There were loads of road closures around Westminster when it happened in March last year. And the overall prize pot at Wimbledon's gone up to £64 million overall, up 20% on last year. The singles champions will get £3.6 million and first round losers £80,000.
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18: Cloudy with some rain around for London, still quite cool with highs of 16. From Global's newsroom for Smooth, I'm Lucinda Horsley.
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11: 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That'll be Amazed. But first, here's Madonna. This is Cherish.
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wonder if the Dirty Dancing sequel will have so many enduring favourite songs as the original movie did. Have you heard about the sequel to Dirty Dancing? Apparently it's going ahead. In fact, Jennifer Grey, who played Baby in the original Dirty Dancing film, is going to be back to reprise the role of Baby Houseman. 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Afternoon, I'm Paul Fear. We've got the best songs for you this Thursday afternoon with Queen and R.E.M. after Michael Jackson. Now, this is Rock With You.

REM here on Smooth Radio. Right, let's check on the message board. Big hello to Helping Hands Home Care. They're the ones in Blackpool. Hello to Charlie and Dale, striving towards the weekend. Love that. That's a good word there, striving towards the weekend. And they say we wouldn't get through the week without Smooth. Well, that's nice to know. Charlie and Dale, good afternoon to you. And...

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0: touring here last month, back in the USA now. Christopher Cross on Smooth Radio, and Dolly's got Jolene and Sixpence None the Richer soon. Tomorrow, somebody will be richer. £300,000. Some of our previous winners. 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And Charlie said she was moving out of her parents' home into a brand new house. £300,000 could change your life tomorrow. What are you going to do? 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

0: Jennifer Beals played the lead character in Flashdance. And she played a dancer who worked in a steel foundry in the day. We've all done it, haven't we? And bring back leotards and leg warmers, I say. Flashdance, what a feeling. And if you love the music like that of the 80s, you'd love our 80s radio station. 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
12: From Global's newsroom at 3 o'clock. The Prime Minister's lost an important member of his top team over the government's plans for spending on the military. John Healey's quit as Defence Secretary. He says the money pledged for the armed forces isn't enough, given the threats Britain's facing. Our reporter Natasha Clark's been looking at his letter to Keir Starmer.
13: You and the Treasury have been unwilling to commit the resources the nation needs at this time, fully square blaming both the Prime Minister and Rachel Reeves and saying, guys, this is your fault. I've made these arguments for it. It's just not good enough.
12: A man who climbed up Big Ben barefoot and sat there all day has been found guilty of causing a public nuisance. The road closures, emergency response and cancelled Parliament tours last March cost the taxpayer almost £70,000. And Great Britain's Dan Evans says he's retiring from tennis after Wimbledon. The 36-year-old says representing his country in the Davis Cup and Olympics were the biggest honour of his career.
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12: Cloudy with some rain around for London. Still quite cool with highs of 16. From Global's newsroom for Smooth, I'm Lucinda Horsley.
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It's the band formed in Sydney, Australia. Mental is anything. And let's say good luck to the Socceroos, who I see have their first match early hours of Sunday morning, 5 a.m. our time, I think, when the Socceroos play Turkey. And here's a man who I don't think will miss a single kick of the World Cup, football fan Robbie Williams.

0: feeling it'll only be a matter of time before we're talking about Sir Fergal Sharkey. It's got to happen, hasn't it? What a good man he is. A good heart from Fergal here on Smooth Radio. And a message here from, who's this? Cara. Hello, Cara. Thanks for the Elvis song. Always brings back memories of our dad, Colin Beale, who raised his kids on The King. That's nice to know, Cara. And Nisha is the only one in the workplace today. Would love to hear a Take That song. I tell you what, I'll play you a Take That song, and we'll hear from the lady who's currently touring with the boys doing the warm-up for their concerts. That'll be Belinda Carlisle soon.
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0: 80s blast there from Belinda Carlisle, preceded by the lads who she's on tour with at the moment as a support act for Take That, along with the script. So if you're going to see the lads on their Circus 2026 tour, don't get there too late or you'll miss Belinda Carlisle and the script. And they'll be in Glasgow tomorrow and Saturday. Okay, what are the plans for your weekend? Anything really major going on? Well, things could change very rapidly if you won our £300,000 cash call. And here's the thing, somebody is going to get the phone call after five tomorrow with the news that all that money, £300,000, is going to drop into their bank account. 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
16: From Global's newsroom at 4 o'clock. The UK's Defence Secretary has resigned over the government's spending plans for the armed forces. It's understood an extra £13 billion will help fund new jets, ships, drones and missiles. But John Healey says that's not enough money to defend Britain. Former Tory Defence Secretary Dame Penny Mordaunt told us it's a real problem.
17: Downing Street has to grip this. It's their first duty to this nation. And without strong defence and strong national security, everything else, growing the economy, the NHS, everything is vulnerable.
16: Parents are being told to make sure their children's vaccinations are up to date because measles cases are surging. We now know two children in England have died with the disease this year. Recent cases have been in London, Eastern England and the West Midlands. A man who climbed up Big Ben and sat there for a whole day has been found guilty of causing a public nuisance. Tours of Parliament were cancelled, roads were closed and loads of emergency services called last March. And England's Declan Rice admits he got a telling off from his mum because he got sunburnt out in the States. The Arsenal star says it's been tough adapting to the heat ahead of the World Cup, which starts later.
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16: A milder night for London with some drizzle, cloudy tomorrow, highs of 17. From Global's newsroom for Smooth, I'm Lucinda Horsley.
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18: 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Thank you, Paul Fear, for the last 3 hours. They were wonderful. Let the best music continue this afternoon with Spandau Ballet and True.
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0: Annie Lennox, Eurythmics, Sweet Dreams on Smooth. It is a Thursday afternoon. I can't get over this. This week is just flying by and it wasn't even a short week, was it? I must say a very, very happy birthday to Peter Dinklage. Did you used to watch Game of Thrones? I used to love him in that. And also Death at a Funeral, he was good. Georgia Smith, 29. Hugh Laurie is 67 years of age. Shia LaBeouf. He is 40. I've also got to say a very good afternoon to Tom the cabbie. I love when I get in a taxi and it's just a guy, he just knows where he's going, knows his routes, no messing around, bobbing and weaving. All right, Tom the cabbie, you do your thing, my man. All right, let's have some Snow Patrol, some Go West and Barbara Streisand, straight after the travel here on Smooth. Good afternoon to you. I'm Angie Greaves.
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0: to love this video with her and I can't remember Jeremy. Anyway, he had on this powder blue, lovely, lovely jumper. That's Natalie Imbruglia and Torn. Tomorrow, somebody is guaranteed to win £300,000 on Cash Call. 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
0: In Battersea, there's delays on St John's Hill in both directions. Been an accident around Plough Road. South Kensington, the A4 Cromwell Gardens. Very, very slow going out of town. A bus broke down at the Victoria and Albert Museum. The North Circular northbound is still crawling. There's emergency repairs just by the Ilford flyover. And on the tubes, there's still minor delays on the Victoria line because there's a fault on the track.
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0: it really doesn't matter. Whenever you hear that song, the words are exactly the same. The meaning is exactly the same as well. Shania Twain, Still the One. It is coming up to 5 o'clock here on Smooth News and Weather's next.
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13: From Global's newsroom at 5 o'clock. The Prime Minister has lost an important member of his top team over the government's plans for spending on the military. John Healey's quit as Defence Secretary. He says the money pledged for the armed forces isn't enough, given the threat that Britain's facing. Former Tory Defence Minister Tobias Elwood has told us the dangers aren't being taken seriously enough.
14: Such are the threats that within 5 years, I believe we will have national service reintroduced into this country. So we need to start thinking in that mindset.
13: There's going to be a pill form of the drug used in weight loss jabs. It will be available privately in the UK in a few weeks for obese adults after being approved by the medicines regulator. It won't be offered on the NHS yet, though. Security is being reviewed after a woman in her 50s was arrested for trespassing in the Houses of Parliament. She's accused of staying inside the building after a tour ended on Sunday night. It's reported she hid inside a toilet cubicle. And Shakira will perform tonight at the first of 3 opening ceremonies for the World Cup in the US. Mexico City's Azteca Stadium's hosting the first match is between Mexico and South Africa.
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13: A milder night for London with some drizzle, cloudy tomorrow, highs of 17. 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
0: Sometimes when I hear a song, I connect it to a film, and I always think about this scene in the film Rocket Man. 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

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Billy Ocean's Caribbean Queen on Smooth. What would be the first thing you'd do if you won £300,000 tomorrow? 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

0: Disco Inferno with the Trance on Smooth. And now we've got Sister Sledge coming up straight after the travel. And Cathy Sledge is going to be back in the UK. She is performing. In fact, she's doing quite a number of shows. And also Nile Rodgers is coming back. He's going to be doing BST with Duran Duran. You know they're going to do Notorious. Let's have some travel on Smooth.
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5: Anti-clockwise M25 severely delayed after junction 6 for Godstone. There's been a breakdown. Anti-clockwise again, there's been a breakdown between 26 for Waltham Abbey and 25 for Enfield. Clockwise, there's emergency repairs at 26 for Waltham Abbey. Must be very busy there right now. And there's queues on the North Circular northbound because of emergency repairs at the Ilford flyover. And I will have more travel for you in 15 minutes here on London Smooth.
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0: Loves when she starts whispering here, time after time. Cyndi Lauper, good evening. 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
0: Very slow in South Kensington on the A4 Cromwell Gardens going out of town. A bus broke down earlier just by the Victoria and Albert Museum. The A3 is queuing going out of town. There's roadworks at the Malden Underpass going through to the Tolworth Junction. Got emergency repairs on the M25 clockwise at Junction 26 for Waltham Abbey. And on the tubes, there's minor delays on the Victoria line because of a fault on the track.
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0: that Ed Sheeran, he's a football man. He's an Ipswich man, isn't he? Yeah. It's going to be football fever very, very soon. Also, tennis fever. Have you been seeing Serena Williams? My goodness.
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15: From Global's newsroom at 6 o'clock. An important member of the government has quit today because he says there's not enough spending on the military. Defence Secretary John Healey says the defence funding pledged isn't enough, given the threats Britain's facing. Deputy Prime Minister David Lammy told us it's a real shame.
16: I'm very sad to see John resign. He's a great, great friend and colleague, and I think was an exceptional defence secretary.
15: Asylum seekers staying at a hotel in Essex where there have been loads of protests have now been removed. The Home Office was using the bell to house them. There was outrage after a migrant staying there sexually assaulted a 14-year-old girl. The drug used in weight loss jabs is going to be available privately in the UK in the form of a pill. The medicines regulators approved a Wegovy tablet for adults with a BMI of at least 30. A man who climbed up Big Ben and sat there for a whole day has been found guilty of causing a public nuisance. 30-year-old Daniel Day will be sentenced next month. And the prize pot at Wimbledon has gone up to £64 million overall, up 20% on last year. The singles champions get £3.6 million and first round losers £80,000.
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15: A milder night for London with some drizzle, cloudy tomorrow, highs of 17. 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
0: Thursday evening, just gone 6 o'clock here on Smooth. How you doing? 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

Madonna and Live to Tell on Smooth Radio for London on a busy Thursday evening. Harry Styles' Meltdown Festival gets underway at the South Bank. Brit Award-winning superstar Olivia Dean, she plays the O2. And there's live comedy with Harry Hill at the Trafalgar in Chelsea. I'm going to be with you until 7 o'clock, so let the best music continue with The Real Thing.

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0: M40 northbound is queuing at Junction 1A, the M

0: Maria McKee, Show Me Heaven at 17 minutes to 7. This is Smooth, and a very good evening to you. We also heard Fat Larry's band and Zoom, and there was Let's Groove with Earth, Wind and Fire. Now, Questlove from Out of the Roots, he debuted his documentary about Earth, Wind and Fire on Monday evening. If you are an Earth, Wind and Fire fan, can I just suggest that you check it out? I was glued to the TV. But it's also about who's talking about Earth, Wind and Fire. Wasn't just musicians. I'm going to leave it there. But honestly, it really is a good watch. Maurice White, Verdeen White, Ralph Johnson and Phil Bailey, together with the musicians, those guys created a phenomenon.
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0: In Tottenham, there's delays on the A10 High Road in both directions. At the junction of West Green Road, there's been an accident there. Now, on the tubes, there's still minor delays on the Victoria line because of a fault on the track. There's also minor delays on the District line between Turnham Green and Richmond. And the London Overground has no service on the Mildmay line between Wilton Junction and Richmond, and that's because of a points problem.
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0: Coming up to 7 o'clock with the Thompson Twins. It's a Thursday evening on Smooth. OK, I'm going to be back tomorrow at 4. Darren is ready with some relaxing music inside the Smooth Sanctuary. Gloria Estefan, Can't Stay Away From You. Enrique Iglesias and Hero. And Woman with John Lennon. That's how the music starts. See you tomorrow at 4. Stand by for Darren.
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9: 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It's just after 7 o'clock on Thursday night, time for the Smooth Sanctuary. And we relax and unwind until 10, beginning with John Lennon.

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1: Let me be your hero. Would you dance?

cry if you saw me crying? And would you save my soul?

Such a nice song, Gloria Estefan, as we get things underway for the Thursday Night Smooth Sanctuary. Hopefully you've had a good day and you'd like to round it off with us and just relax and unwind through until 10 o'clock. I'm Darren Parks. I promise you, you will love the music that we have for you and some rather special tunes too, like this from Chris Isaac on Smooth.

0: such a great song. Prince on the Smooth Sanctuary. So we have an incredible £300,000 up for grabs on Cash Call tomorrow. How do you think you would spend the money? Georgia, who was one of our Cash Call winners, well, she went car shopping. 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

0: Dan Hill on the Smooth Sanctuary for Alison and Chris, who have got us on tonight relaxing in the New Forest with us. Thank you for your text on 65588. And Tina wants me to play a Simply Red song for her, which I will do in the next hour. Stay with us for that as the Smooth Sanctuary continues. Smooth
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0: That is such a special song, Labby Siffre on the Smooth Sanctuary. And we begin our next hour with a track from the Saturday Night Fever soundtrack. Any ideas?
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0: And this is what we do every night from 7 o'clock. 3 hours of just the best music to relax. This is the Smooth Sanctuary, playing the Bee Gees now.

Peter Cetera and The Glory of Love, Vanessa Williams too. Save the Best for Last on the Thursday night Smooth Sanctuary. This lady's got her Disney Plus documentary coming out soon. And I thought we'd play this tonight. Warwick Avenue, Duffy at Smooth. Where

0: So nice. Simply Red on the Smooth Sanctuary. So on tomorrow's Cash Call, we have an incredible £300,000 up for grabs that could be coming your way and in your bank account tomorrow night before the spending over the weekend. 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
1: 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Why should you enter? 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

0: Well, he plays London's Hyde Park on the 11th of July. That's going to be a gig not to be missed. 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
9: 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Straight to Boyle on the wing. 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
0: And this is the Smooth Sanctuary. Thank you for having us on tonight. I'm Darren Parks. Martin Collins here from 10 with the Smooth Late Show. And back to the music now with Elton.

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Well, that reached number one in something like 47 countries. For Christopher, it was huge, wasn't it? Lady in Red on the Thursday night Smooth Sanctuary. When

0: What a song. Jennifer Rush and the Power of Love on the Smooth Sanctuary. So we are looking for another winner for tomorrow's cash call. 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

0: Well, that song had a whole life of its own, didn't it? Back in the day, spending 16 weeks at number one. Brian Adams on the Thursday night Smooth Sanctuary. This is Darren Parks. Three more to come from me. Martin here from 10 with the Smooth Late Show. And I've got Frankie Valli, All For One, and Marvin Gaye to play for you next.
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0: How classy is that song? I love that. Frankie Valli and My Eyes Adored You. And there we leave it for the Thursday night Smooth Sanctuary. Thank you so much for your company. Martin Collins is standing by with the Smooth Late Show next from 10. Paul Hollins overnight tonight from 1. And of course, Gary King from 4 with Smooth's Early Breakfast.
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10: Well, thank you, Darren, and a very good Thursday evening to you. I hope you're well and ready for the very best nighttime music. Now, a classic.

Boys to Men on Smooth Radio. Yeah, boys. They haven't been called that for a long time. Men to Little Old Men playing for you on the Smooth Lecture. Okay, on the way, music from Peebo Bryson, Bob Seger, great song from Christina Perry, and now the voice of Wendy Moten on Smooth.

Podcast, one of many beautiful songs from Peebo Bryson and Roberta Flack. And of course, we sadly lost Peebo Bryson week before. He was just 75 years old. Really, really sad. Okay, here's some good news for you. You could have £300,000 deposited into your bank account tomorrow evening. 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The word cash to 65588. 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

0: beautiful voice of George Benson, great guitarist, of course. And he was honoured last month at the SF Jazz Gala Festival, and he won a Lifetime Achievement Award. 83 years old, he's still playing. He says he's still practising guitar. And that's incredible, at the age of 83. He's not touring as such, but he does selective gigs. And he had an album out recently called Dreams Do Come True with the London Symphony Orchestra. Okay, music on the way from Sting, a summer song from him. Looking forward to getting back to summer. Also, Christina Perry, the much requested 1,000 Years, and the Bee Gees next.
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0: this has been and remains one of the most requested songs on the Smooth Late Show. And it's positive, it's uplifting, and that's exactly what we need. The world needs positive and uplifting right now, doesn't it? And before that, a wonderful song of summer, Sting, the sun beating down on the fields of barley, the wheat, and yeah, the fields of gold. And playing that song for Mark, who's cooking a late night supper for his girlfriend, Jennifer, who is a nurse. Well done, you, man. And well done, Jennifer, of course, because she's been working hard all day, it says here. All right, music on the way in the next hour from the Commodores, Seal, Elton John, Kelly Clarkson, and Mariah Carey next.
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12: 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I'm Martin Collins with you until 1 o'clock. 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

Extreme, more than words on Smooth Radio. They have a new album on the way and tour dates as well across Europe, including 5 arena gigs in the UK in July. All right, music on the way from Elton John, a classic from him, wonderful song from Seal, and the Commodores after Gloria Estefan. Some

crazy for you, or right here in the studio right now, just plain crazy. I'll tell you what is crazy, how much money we have given away on Cash Call. 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

0: classic on Smooth from Sir Elton John. He was at the wedding recently of Dua Lipa and Callum Turner, and they convinced him to sing a song, and he sang Your Song, which is a great piece of music. Brilliant. He has said that he hasn't given up doing some gigs. He's obviously not touring anymore. That gruelling farewell tour, that just seemed to go on forever. Went on for years. Okay, music on the way from Kelly Clarkson, Eric Clapton and George Michael next.
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10: Then join me, Tina Hobley, for the best music from one. 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

0: It's an Oscar-winning song from an Oscar-winning film, and both of them are fantastic. I know that you know that, that I like that film because I mention it a lot. Hi to Cammy and Bev, thank you very much. Anthony and Ruby. Hi to David and brother Matt, they're on a journey, so safe travels to you guys. And Diana is with daughter Whitney, and thank you. I'm really pleased that you're enjoying the music of Smooth. I'm really pleased that you're with us. Okay, on the way, music from Billy Joel, Alicia Keys, David Gray, and loads more. 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
1: Radio. Welcome back to Costa Coffee's Iced Coffee Forecast, here to update you on the week ahead. 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